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Canadians are invading! 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What, are they gonna bacon us to death? 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

0: Hey, September is still the summer concert series. I'm not in denial. 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
24: Flying to Afghanistan, bringing wounded warriors back to Germany.
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26: It's a very exciting career.
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23: The training in the Air Force Reserve is second to none.
25: It gave me the opportunity to go to college.
23: 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It was definitely a bonus.
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18: Few people now have asked me about a TikTok trend that they've come across. It's called 75 Hard. The challenge was created by entrepreneur and author Andy Frisella, who calls it a, quote, transformative mental toughness program and an Ironman for your brain. So here's what it entails. Eat a structured diet with no alcohol, drink a gallon of water, read 10 pages of nonfiction, take a progress photo, and complete 2 45-minute workouts, one of them outdoors, every day for 75 days. Quite a challenge. We asked CNN fitness contributor Dana Santis about this, who reminded us that sustainable fitness isn't about punishment or proving discipline through extremes. It's about building habits that integrate into your lifestyle in a way that feels supportive and repeatable. If you ask me, that's going to be the key to long-term success. I'm Dr. Sanjay Gupta, helping you live a better life.
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0: you talking. 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

0: The Hair Club, weeknights at 6:25, Monday through Friday. 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

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It's one, two, three, take my hand and come with me, because you look so fine that I really want to make you mine. 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
18: A Better Life with Dr. Sanjay Gupta.
19: They say consistency is key, but sometimes you just got to switch it up. A new study out of Harvard School of Public Health found that varying your exercise routine could add years to your life. What exercise someone did didn't matter much. What did matter was that all the exercises together worked all the muscle groups in their body. Now, an added benefit to changing things up is it can help you push through the plateau effect. That's when your body gets so efficient at doing something that you actually stop getting better at it. And we know from previous research that specializing in any one sport at a young age can make someone actually more prone to injury. And as experts we talk to point out, even elite athletes switch up things with their workouts, making sure to target strength, cardio, flexibility, balance, and doing that every single week. I'm Dr. Sanjay Gupta, helping you live a better life.
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0: Summer on the Emerald Coast means days at the beach, afternoons on the water, and plenty of Florida sunshine. 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

this April or August, fools? I'm not sure what's going on there. Thursday, August 27th, the 99 Rock Club LA Concert Series is peeing its pants to announce the Wild Cherry Tour. Blackstone Cherry.

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8: 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Absolutely gorgeous. Long blonde hair. Slim. Tight gray yoga pants. Damn it, you women with your yoga pants. 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
9: 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Hey, it's Kevin McKay. 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Wearing the spandex. 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

Whiskey shakes so bad you can't press the buttons on your radio? 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

0: Summer on the Emerald Coast means days at the beach, afternoons on the water, and plenty of Florida sunshine. 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

0: Summer on the Emerald Coast means days at the beach, afternoons on the water, and plenty of Florida sunshine. 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

0: Happy Thursday.
1: Not a Friday, but we're getting there.
0: I was a little happier last night. Didn't have to wait 90 minutes just to cross the bridge to get over the island last night, so that made me happy. It was only about a 20-minute delay.
1: It's a good feeling.
0: Yeah. It's sad when you get a look at the map and you're like, I don't know how long they're going to take with DOT over there on that bridge. Do I go the long way?
1: Yeah.
0: Which is like 45 minutes out of the way. Or do I go where it normally would take me 7? But you look at the map and you hope the map is correct and active at the time, and it was, so I don't know. Some nights are different than others. It just puts you in a pissed off mood, and I don't like that before bed.
1: Yeah.
0: How was your day yesterday?
1: It was okay. Did my platelets and walked the dogs, got back in the gym. Nothing very exciting. Also, the more I looked at platelets yesterday, they look more like Chick-fil-A sauce than honey mustard.
0: That's because you eat a lot of it.
1: Yeah. Actually, I really liked Chick-fil-A sauce when it became a thing. I'm kind of with it now.
0: Are you?
1: Yeah. I like to do barbecue and ranch at the same time, or honey mustard and ranch. I know, not ranch, honey mustard and barbecue.
0: Okay.
1: Yeah those mixing barbecue.
0: Those two could go together. Yeah, okay, yeah. The other one I was like,
1: I
0: don't know about that one. All right, well, I've looked over the news this morning, and damn, there's some stuff out there that's going to go, people crazy.
1: People are nuts.
0: They are. We're going to get to a lot of that this morning. We've got... we got the Aftershock text word, too, trying to get you qualified for that festival. So you can be out in California for that 4-day festival there if you're the big winner. So all that is going on there today. It's Thursday. It's almost Friday.
1: Almost. So close.
0: Yeah, wake up. Let's get going. Let's do it.
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16: Avenue. Just broke up.
15: And go past
16: and
15: the first three lights
16: happy
15: and then
16: it.
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16: I don't really
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15: blocks,
16: but
15: and you should be
16: who
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16: Who am I to judge, right?
15: Park
16: anyway,
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16: That's
15: I'll
16: what
15: see
16: I
15: you
16: heard
15: later
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15: tonight.
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Now you do what they told you. Now you do what they told you. Now you do what they told you.

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And now you do what they told you. And now you do what they told you. And now you do what they told you.

0: revolution has had a few brain farts along the way. Here's stupid news on the Morning Movement.
1: Nothing like the depressing vocals of Amy Lee in the morning to really jumpstart your day.
2: I mean, mine's better. It's like 3 or 4 cups of coffee.
1: Like, let me just apply the razor. You ever been in a self-driving car?
2: I have not. I don't know if I really want to.
1: I don't. Me either. I just don't want to invite that stress into my life.
2: Yeah, I'm still old school. You know, the old fashioned.
1: I like to feel my foot on the pedal.
2: Or see the driver. You know, like, hey, thanks for the ride. Yeah. Here's Uber. Here's Lyft.
1: Hey, you're a human, right?
2: Yeah.
1: You're not a robot, right? Because if you are, at least you're very realistic looking.
2: Yeah, I don't want to, like, lock the doors on me. And it's like, thank you for riding, Mr. Mastro. Oh, my God. Where are we going?
1: A Waymo car. I mean, a self-driving car is a no from me, dog. But I do like that this happened. A Waymo car just narked on some asshole 15-year-olds that it was driving around in California. Two 15-year-old passengers were drinking and firing toy guns from their ride. So Waymo called the cops on them. All right, Waymo.
2: Snitches get unplugged. I don't know how you stop that car. Pull the battery. I don't know what you do.
1: Does it even have a key? No, it's definitely a push button. This San Mateo? Is that it?
2: That sounds like California.
1: Yeah. The cops responded after Waymo reported the teens drinking and shooting from the car. The driverless car pulled into the parking lot, waited for the cops to arrive. Cops approaching the car, weapons drawn. That would be scary, but good.
2: So it rolled the windows up, locked them inside, like it kidnapped them, basically.
1: I hope so.
2: Maybe the only thing better would have been if you brought it to the police station and said, Kai has come out front.
1: Yeah, right.
2: Here. Right?
1: That would have been. The teens were firing gel-filled Orbeez pellets from toy guns. Cops publicly scolded the teens on Facebook. Guns can cause injury too, blah, blah, blah.
2: It cause your ass to get shot. We think it's a real gun.
1: Literally. Cool, cool. Yeah, but public scolding is not a harsh enough punishment. You at least take a belt to their asses. Go real old school.

0: with it. But we need somebody strong like The Rock to be in control of the belt. We need it to hurt.
1: We need The Rock's voice to come on the machine. It goes, okay, you guys want to play? Yeah. You don't like life? Locks the doors and goes, gives you one hell of a ride where you're just wanting to get out.
0: Yeah.
1: But you can't.
0: Yeah.
1: Lesson learned.
0: One of those car chase scenes. Mm-hmm. Waymo states that the internal cameras and microphones may be used for safety purposes, but facial recognition is not used. Waymo heard you shooting and drinking and called the cops on you.
1: Do you ever think we'd get to this point?
0: No.
1: It just seemed like a few years ago it was still something in the distance. Now there's places where you could not have a real driver.
0: I'm not a fan of it. Everybody I know that's like done one, they all post a video of them doing it. Okay.
1: Yeah. I mean,
0: first time in a self-driving car.
1: I think I would too.
0: Even the videos give me stress. I don't want to see your video. I'm sending it to you.
1: I'm like, Taryn, guess what? This vehicle drove me around. Really? By itself?
0: Creepy.
1: Yeah.
0: I don't want that.
1: So where's our nearest one to go get on? That'd be like Miami or somewhere probably?
0: I have no idea.
1: Or is it just out in California?
0: I've only heard of them in California.
1: Yeah. Keep them out there.
0: Yeah.
1: And keep everyone. Right at this point, just go ahead and lock down that state. Don't let them come over. Yeah. Let no Californians ever leave.
0: Let's just take a crowbar and detach California from the United States.
1: I am all in favor. After living there for 6 years, I am in favor.
0: They can just be an island by themselves.
1: Let them all live out there. Let them all live there and vote their stupid ways and keep raising their own taxes. I'm fine with that. All right, there you go. That is your stupid news this morning.
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13: For more than a decade, the Environmental Working Group has put out a list of the so-called Dirty Dozen. These are the non-organic produce contaminated with the highest levels of pesticides. Well, this year, spinach topped the list, followed by kale, collard, mustard greens, strawberries, grapes, nectarines, peaches, cherries, apples, blackberries, pears, potatoes, and blueberries. Now, all these fruits and vegetables are part of a healthy diet, so no one is saying you shouldn't eat them. Point is, though, you could consider buying these items organic if and when you can, and then taking extra care when you wash them. The FDA recommends rinsing all fruits and vegetables, even the ones that are organic, under running water that is slightly warmer than room temperature. Don't use soap, bleach, or any fancy produce washes. I'm Dr. Sanjay Gupta, helping you live a better life.
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0: 99 Rock, Californication. California, that's where you could be. Aftershock, October 1st through the 4th. If you're the big winner, this is one hell of a festival. And let's see, My Chemical Romance, Limp Bizkit, Tool, AFI, Queens of the Stone Age, Day to Remember, The Offspring. Just a little. That's going to be their four-day event. If you're the winner, you got five nights at a hotel. You got $1,500 in cash. You got VIP style, which it gets hot. So you can go and cool off. You got snacks, drinks. That's all included. It says great views. So that's going to work for you. Plus, you know, there's going to be multiple stages. Just checking out great rock bands all week. If you want to be a part of this, I'm going to give you the text word here in a second. 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As always, message and data rates do apply. Who's paying all those data rates? I'm curious. But we have to cover that. Here we go. The day's word, first day of the first word of the day, that's what I'm trying to say, is it's easy to spell. It's age. A-G-E. Age. Text age to 95819. That word is good till 9 o'clock this morning to get you qualified for Aftershock. So good luck. Text that word. Get qualified. And we'll have more words throughout the day and into next week as we try to make a big winner right here with 99 Rock.
1: 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July is smoking. In your pants. 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
2: Summer on the Emerald Coast means days at the beach, afternoons on the water, and plenty of Florida sunshine. 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
1: All right, as we roll into the 7 o'clock hour this hour, you'll be listening for that text word for Aftershock. We'll get you qualified. Plus, Taryn's got some more stupid news for you coming up this hour. I did come across something. They asked people online to share the whitest phrases of all time. Are you ready for these?
2: Jeez Louise.
1: Oh, let's see if that's on there. It is. It's number 9. It is. The whitest phrases. This is just by people who thought these up, kind of like
2: you want a knuckle sandwich?
1: No, that was not on here. That was a good one, though. That was a good. I'm like, going, what do you think? I have the top 10 out here. All right, here we go.
2: Oh, man. I want to.
1: You got another one? Go.
2: I don't know.
1: All right. You might think of one as we go through them. Here we go. This is just people just sharing them. There's no wrong answers. The whitest phrases people use. You and what army?
2: Yeah.
1: You and what army? Okay. Newsflash, buddy.
2: Newsflash, buddy.
1: Get your ass out of my face. Crack ass, cracker.
2: Oh, man.
1: Newsflash, buddy.
2: I get a newsflash for you.
1: We can make fun of the white. Get a load of this guy. Get a load of this guy.
2: With a thumb pointing at him.
1: I don't know why my white voice has got more of a nerdy sound to it.
2: Yeah.
1: I've had it up to here.
2: I've had it up to here with you.
1: That sounds like a manager, just a wimpy pussy manager. I've had it up to here.
2: It's like, I don't know if it would be a manager. It's like somebody who, they've had it up to here, but they have no control over your employment. So it's not like anything's going to happen. They're just letting you know, Dave, I've had it up to here with you.
1: Oh, okay.
2: Or a mom to her child.
1: Oh, I can see that. Yeah. I can see that. I've had it up to here with you.
2: Like, what are you going to do? Put me in, call CPS? Like, get me out of here? What are you going to do? You've had it up to here.
1: No, so call him. Call him.
2: Yeah, I know. I love that. I love it when kids sign that. I'll call him. Call him then.
1: Here's the phone.
2: Go ahead. Let me know how much better your life is there than it is here.
1: You're on thin ice, Buster.
2: Oh, yeah. That's a mom.
1: If a grown-ass man said that to me, I'd laugh. Oh, yeah, tough guy?
2: Oh, yeah. That's definitely some, like older white men wearing jeans that they bought from Buckle that have the rhinestone crosses on the back pockets. And an Affliction shirt, and they're out at a bar.
1: Wow!
2: And they're about to fight.
1: Who do you have really someone in mind for that one?
2: Oh, you know that demographic of guy. Everybody knows him. I've seen some on your timeline.
1: I'm thinking. Oh yeah, I don't like those. I don't know why even let me be on my page. Let's see. Oh. For crying out loud.
2: Oh, yeah. We love that.
1: Oh, for crying out loud.
2: Grandmas love that.
1: For crying out loud.
2: Yeah.
1: Okay, these are the whitest phrases of all time, just according to people. You can't just waltz in here.
2: That's Leslie.
1: I'm a highlighter.
2: She says the whitest things.
1: Oh. Jeez Louise. You got that one.
2: Jeez Louise.
1: And last one. Well, look what the cat dragged in.
2: What is the cat like a, has to be a tiger. A house cat can't drag that in here.
1: What are you bringing, a mouse? You didn't bring in a whole lot. The cat's not bringing a whole big
2: like
1: heavy.
2: Somebody enters the room. Well, look what the cat dragged in. What? Who thought of that?
1: I don't like it. It's stupid. Look what the cat dragged in.
2: The cat actually dragged in like a dead bird, maybe a bunny rabbit. Like
1: newsflash, buddy.
2: A squirrel.
1: Newsflash, buddy. I've had it up to here with you. We don't want you working here anymore if you just don't want to show up on time.
2: Yeah.
1: We've had it up. Look where the cat drug in. Late again. Shut up. That's why we run all over you, manager. Because you're a pussy. Taryn's got her stupid news up next.
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0: proving that evolution has had a few brain farts along the way. Here's stupid news on the Morning Movement.
1: This is crazy and sad and a horrible way to put your stress management to the test, but it happened and we're going to talk about it. 42-year-old Leandro Bertazzo unstrapped himself and jumped out of the cockpit of a moving plane that he was on mid-air while over Argentina. But before he jumped, he looked at the student pilot that was sitting next to him, a 22-year-old woman, and said, "You know what to do. Keep moving forward."
2: Yeah, I read this yesterday and looked into it. So I'm like, wow, the stress factor this woman's under, because she's still in the training.
1: Yeah.
2: But, you know, she has some skills. You'll give him this. He must have realized
1: she was good enough.
2: Yeah.
1: But damn, Leandro, he was found dead in a field after a short search near the spot where he exited the Cessna C-150 on July 6th. His dad said he'd been through a difficult time. His family also said that he had gone to an appointment at a psychiatric hospital just a week before, and he was single, no kids, lived with his parents. Also, I'm going to just say, he was hot. Sad. Obviously, the terrified student, she was praised for keeping her cool, bringing the plane down safely and a perfect landing.
2: She wanted to live.
1: She was like, "Get me off of this bitch." The unnamed student pilot had a pilot's license but had few flying hours under her belt. She said he took off his headphones, arranged his belongings, including his cell phone.
2: Why? He just arranged them? What do you mean? You brought him with him?
1: Seatbelt off, opened the door, which is very difficult to do, and jumped out.
2: Did he bring the cell phone with him? I mean, why did he bring all this stuff?
1: It sounds like he just like arranged them in a nice way.
2: Oh, at least he cleans up.
1: You know how people be doing that, I guess? I don't know.
2: I'm not really. Yeah.

0: I guess he cleans up before he jumps out of a plane.
1: Do you remember that movie, Dear God?
0: No.
1: Oh, it was good. The flight school director, Eduardo, said she was very shaken, but with complete professionalism, she flew the plane to the airfield and made a perfect landing. She maintained a very high level of training and professionalism. Well, yeah.
0: A couple things. Imagine her making a phone call to her friends going, you ain't gonna believe what happened. You know, I've been training to fly. Yeah. The pilot just jumped out.
1: Oh, my God.
0: What do you mean? That you jumped out like parachute? No.
1: You know what to do. Gone.
0: When I read this story yesterday, they said prior to this woman that's flying, that the one that was able to land a plane, he had brought another student up earlier. He must have been like, I don't know if they got what it takes.
1: Yeah.
0: Or he just was debating over it in his head over and over. What was he going to do?
1: He picked out the student that he wanted to traumatize.
0: Yeah,
1: she's good enough to get through this. What? No, I'm not. Don't do that to me.
0: Yeah, I'd like to know, was he acting weird before they went up, you know?
1: No,
0: like,
1: they said he wasn't. He was an excellent professional, always cheerful and greatly admired by all of his students. No one had expected the tragedy. He took this tragic decision on board a plane with a person by his side. There's no way to think about it or understand it.
0: Yeah, because you do wonder why he wouldn't have just... It's hard to get into that mindset, but why he wouldn't have done it solo. Like, took a plane up and then jumped out. But he didn't want to wreck a plane.
1: Yeah.
0: Or that hurt anybody else.
1: Yeah.
0: So he picked a place that wasn't going to hurt anybody. He chose a field.
1: He's like, instead of hurting a bunch of people by just, like, being solo on a plane and jumping out, I'm just going to hurt this one girl. This one 22-year-old girl.
0: Yeah.
1: What a jerk. You're a hot jerk.
0: I don't know about this hot thing, but I'll tell you what. Taryn said earlier this morning, she said he's hot, going off your words. And then Leslie walks in. She says the same thing. I ain't even seen an image of the guy to see what you guys are even talking about. But you say he's an attractive man.
1: Yeah, look at him.
0: Oh. Well.
1: Yeah, told ya.
0: His face don't look like that no more.
1: No.
0: And that's going to be your stupid news.
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Here's today's algebra problem. 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

0: 99 Rock Aftershock, Sacramento, California. First 4 days there in October. You can be right there at Discovery Park enjoying some great bands. And not only that, you get 5 days in a hotel. Those hotels are not easy to find in that area. I know that from just being there for a while. Also, you got VIP passes if you're the winner. So you got that nice bathroom where you can take your poo-poo. You want that. You don't want those regular peasant potties.
1: Yeah. Nasty.
0: I remember, like, I really remember because I had to go
1: there's
0: there.
1: There's nothing worse than, like, being hot.
0: Ew.
1: And then trapped in a hot, steaming box of crap. Other people's crap.
0: I remember, you know, being at Aftershock and having those porta potties. And I know the nice bathrooms, but I remember being, they would pump them out sometimes. And I, you know, I was there like every year. Just the smell would just take over.
1: Oh my gosh. I remember watching the documentary about, what was it?
0: The cruise?
1: No, this was like a long time ago, like in the 90s, I think. One of those big, big ones. Anyways, all these people were just like, it was like a disastrous music festival that year.
0: There's been a few of them.
1: All these
0: the
1: people
0: years.
1: Were just like rolling around and doo-doo.
0: Yeah, you don't want that.
1: Was it Woodstock?
0: Woodstock, yeah, they tried to do the second
1: 90s?
0: One. Yeah, they tried to do it, and they had a big problems.
1: It was terrible, and just everybody, I don't know if they, I feel like they thought it was like mud, but it was actually crap from these porta potties.
0: It was that one.
1: And they're rolling around in it like pigs.
0: It was that one, or it was the one on one of those Caribbean islands. There was another one, too, that had a bunch of, ripped off a bunch of people.
1: It was
0: promised
1: just
0: them stuff.
1: So gross.
0: Yeah, you don't want that.
1: Yeah.
0: Well, this one we can give you the 5 days hotel if you win. You got $1,500 in cash. You got the VIP tickets. Good potty.
1: We're gonna hook you up at the Econo Lodge.
0: I didn't say where you're gonna be staying.
1: Motel 6.
0: You might be staying down there by the river with all the homeless people. It's right there, real close.
1: We put you in a nice tent.
0: Yeah, we got an upscale tent.
1: You're gonna go glamping.
0: Yeah. You'll have a lot of neighbors. You'll dodge syringes. Mm-hmm. You'll love. You'll get the real California experience. Okay, so like Tool and I think was it Alice in Chains, AFI, a bunch of bands going to be there. Here's the words you need to know: Age, AGE,
1: Age, Queens of the Stone Age.
0: Text Age to 95819. Not AIDS, Age.
1: Speaking of number two, some Taco Bell locations, I don't know about ours, but they have your back. They are not serving lettuce and guacamole amid the explosive diarrhea parasite outbreak. So that's nice of them.
0: Wow, it's bad when Taco Bell's like, we're going to try to stop you from pooping more. Think about
1: Taco
0: that.
1: Taco Bell is like, we already give you the Bee Gees. We don't want to add any more to that.
0: Oh, my God. I mean, I keep hearing about this diarrhea. Is it just, it's just spreading across the South, Southeast?
1: It says Michigan has the worst outbreak.
0: Oh, well, keep that up there.
1: Yeah.
0: Well, as of yesterday, I learned that both of us are idiots and can't find Michigan on the map.
1: My sister-in-law literally commented and said, your nieces live in Michigan. Okay, but I've never been there.
0: Oh, well,
1: I was close.
0: I've been there changing like a plane that landed in Detroit, but I was just a layover for a second.
1: I don't want to be there.
0: I don't either. I have family that live there too. I don't know where they live. Somewhere near Battle Creek's all I know. Don't want to go.
1: Yeah.
0: And the only thing I know about Battle Creek is that's where Kellogg's is at. That's it. That's about all I know from Michigan. And that's all I want to know. There you go. All right, next hour, more stupid news. All coming up in the 8.
2: 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You love it. 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
15: Colleague of mine went to a meeting of the primetime seniors the other week. There are programs like this all over the country for people in their 60s, 70s, 80s, and beyond to stay active. It's not just something to keep older folks busy. It helps to keep their bodies in shape and their brains sharp. Showing up with a good attitude is a must, and research shows that having the right mindset actually does lead to better physical aging. So if you need some suggestions to boost your positivity, experts we talked to recommended focusing on goals, which can boost your confidence. 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One of the seniors my colleague met told her that just waking up in the morning is, quote, better than the alternative. That's true. Focus on the things you can control. Diet and exercise, and very importantly, surround yourself with positive people, because that can be contagious. I'm Dr. Sanjay Gupta, helping you live a better life.
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1: There's a new Best Hot Dog in America winner.
2: What do you mean? Oh, you mean like a restaurant?
1: Like you got your Chicago dog.
2: Yeah.
1: And that's all I really know. I mean,
2: a regular hot dog.
1: Other than like a street wiener in New York, which I bet I would love.
2: Street
1: wiener. I like a street wiener. Just soaking in that hot dog water. That sounds...
2: Why do you make it sound erotic?
1: It's so good.
2: Got me some street wiener. I don't want to go. That's nasty.
1: Nothing like street wiener in your mouth.
2: Oh, really, stop it.
1: Really?
2: Stop it.
1: I didn't know Seattle have their own like kind of hot dog type thing.
2: No.
1: And it's just been crowned the best regional hot dog in America. It's got, where is it? It's loaded with cream cheese. So I'm already in.
2: I love
1: cream cheese.
2: You like your street wieners with cream cheese?
1: Okay. Loaded with cream cheese, grilled onions, and mustard. And if you're feeling crazy, jalapenos. That's a weird combination, I
2: would try it, but Chicago dog sounds way better.
1: I do love a Chicago dog.
2: The one down here, I looked on the, because, you know, I was like you. I didn't do a 4th of July. I didn't want to be out. I looked at the hot dog place. I'm like, oh, that'd be a great place to go.
1: You could just walk there from your house.
2: Yeah, I know. But I looked it up. They're closed. They were closed the 4th of July, they've been in business. They know what they're doing. Yeah. Maybe most people are cooking that day.
1: He's always busy when.
2: But they got good hot dogs.
1: Yeah, so good.
2: Yeah.
1: And very like reasonable prices.
2: I know. That's hard to say these days.
1: I know. My friend Joe owns it.
2: Oh, well.
1: Chicago Joe. He's from Chicago. So he knows how to like make a legit Chicago dog.
2: Well, I've been there a couple times and it's always been
1: I housed amazing. The dogs I got from there. Like how a conehead eats a sub.
2: Yeah.
1: I also eat subs that way and hot dogs.
2: Yeah, it's so good.
1: Celebrity chef Jose Andreas.
2: I don't know.
1: He was the judge to the competition. He said that the cream cheese is the diplomat of the dog because it brings all those flavors together. And I believe that. I believe that. Cream cheese is just top tier.
2: I just would. I like cream cheese. Don't get me wrong. I just would have never put it with a hot dog.
1: Oh, definitely not. It's like one of those things when you're like high as hell and you have no food in your house, but like that random assortment of things and you're like, what can I do with this? And then you do something with it and you're like, oh, yeah, that worked. I don't know how, but it worked.
2: Yeah. Well, and then like you said, New York, I haven't never been there, but I'm going off what I watch on TV.
1: The dirty dogs.
2: But just their dogs. You know, it just anybody just seems like they just pop up and sell the street wieners, as you say. I have been to Chicago. They're good. They got good hot dogs. A pizza. There's always a fight between New York.
1: New York style pizza.
2: I have it when I go there sometimes to try it. It's just too much.
1: It's too floppy. Thick.
2: It's too much. Too much for me.
1: I do like a deep dish, though.
2: What is our coworker from Chicago? What'd she have to say? You ever asked her about it? Like, does she actually eat Chicago?
1: Which one? Who is from Chicago?
2: Oh, she's from Michigan, is it? No, Hannah.
1: Oh, yeah, she is from Chicago. I don't know. I got other friends that are from Chicago, and they say Chicago dogs are legit. Like, that is a Chicago dog.
2: Oh, over here?
1: Mm-hmm.
2: Locally?
1: Yeah.
2: But what do they say about that? Well, they argue... I wonder if Hannah...
1: Everybody from Chicago thinks everything Chicago is better
2: than New
1: anything
2: York.
1: Else.
2: And then New York would argue.
1: Yeah.
2: And I'm just like, I don't know.
1: Yeah.
2: Let me just enjoy
1: I'm
2: both.
1: Like, well,
2: y'all fight it out.
1: I'm just a fan
2: y'all
1: of
2: fight
1: like,
2: it out.
1: Food, so yeah. I don't... It's fine.
2: Yeah, who's got the best street wiener?
1: Even
2: ask Taryn.
1: If you're not my favorite, I'll still eat it if it's there. And
2: Taryn knows the best street wieners in Fort Walton Beach.
1: Chicago dogs.
2: And she knows where it's at in Destin.
1: In Sam's Club.
2: Where's that in Destin? Where would you go for in Destin area for the best street wiener?
1: I don't think they... Do they have any?
2: They got that high-class wiener over there in Destin.
1: I don't think I ever had a hot dog from anywhere when I lived in Destin.
2: Oh. What about the 38 people?
1: Mm.
2: They think they're better than All Saul?
1: Well, yeah. 38 is getting kind of trashy.
2: Yeah.
1: They let just anybody come now.
2: Yeah. That's true. Yeah. We're being invaded with trash.
1: Yeah,
2: it used to be rich
1: really.
2: People.
1: Seriously. It did used to be just like strictly rich people. And now it's just like a bunch of trash.
2: I've noticed that.
1: Mixed with rich people.
2: Yeah, a lot of rich people do pop up in town. But a lot of these celebrities, but a lot of them are sitting on their homes off. They're like, oh, now the trash is here.
1: Yeah.
2: Way to ruin it.
1: Yeah.
2: You know what it is? The Airbnbs.
1: Uh-huh.
2: Well, just about anybody can get about 15 of you in room now, and y'all come down with all y'all trash. I see you at Harbor Walk every day. With your clothes it too tight and looking trashy, and it's like, the clientele different.
1: Yeah.
2: It's different. Thanks for dirtying up our town.
1: I want to make one of these hot dogs today.
2: Do it. 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
2: 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You got stupid news. That's coming up next. Uh-huh.
0: 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Oh, no, they didn't.
3: What?
0: Is this April or August Fools? I'm not sure what's going on there. Thursday, August 27th, the 99 Rock Club LA Concert Series is peeing its pants to announce the

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0: floor. Hardware, children's wear, ladies' lingerie. Oh, good morning, Mr. Tyler. Going down?
1: Ooh.

0: proving that evolution has had a few brain farts along the way. Here's stupid news on the Morning Movement.
1: Uh-oh, this has got to be good if you're laughing.
2: What started as an investigation into a stabbing and a fire took a disturbing turn in Fort Wayne.
1: Well, that don't sound funny.
2: On May 6th, the fire department investigated a fire at a detached garage. Around the same time, cops were responding.

0: to a reported stabbing. The property owners of the garage said a neighbor woke them up to alert them of the fire. The owners noticed a family member, 36-year-old Christopher Peden, was missing. Where's Chris? Anybody seen him? No. I don't know. Meanwhile, Fort Wayne police encountered a stabbing victim who turned out to be Chris. Oh, okay. There he is.
1: Found so somebody him. Stabbed him. Okay.
0: Yeah. As he's being taken to the hospital, he claimed that he'd been stabbed somewhere in downtown Fort Wayne. He also said that he was threatened the day before. Okay. It's weird. Wonder why. Later, Chris told investigators, I lied about the stabbing. And now I'm ready to be honest. By all means, Chris, tell us what happened.
1: You're laughing. What is that? I'm so waiting for the real part of this story.
0: Well, I went into the garage. I cut my penis off with a kitchen knife. I poured gasoline onto it. Set it on fire on the floor of the garage just inside the door. And then I walked away until I ran into police. I'm sorry, could you say that again? You did what now? You know that you only get one of those, right? It doesn't just like grow back. Like, that's it. What? What? That's insane! Chris, you need to be locked in a room with padded walls, sir. Court documents indicate that investigators collected evidence from the garage, including a red plastic gas container, four lighters, and a kitchen knife. Chris is charged with arson, a level 4 felony, and a hearing is scheduled for next week. And he also doesn't have a penis anymore. It's burned. Yeah.
1: I don't know what to say.
0: You could have just literally lit anything else on fire that you wanted to.
1: He started it. So he's an arsonist with his own penis?
0: Uh-huh. Yeah. Like anything. You could have put paper in a trash can and lit it on fire. You could have lit some curtains on fire.
1: Was he on drugs?
0: You could have made a Molotov cocktail. Cocktail.
1: Was he on drugs?
0: I don't know. I mean, you have to be on drugs to cut your own wiener off.
1: That's the only time you ever hear these stories. He cut his penis off, and then he was still able to start the fire. Because most people would be in so much pain and bleeding that they would never be able to continue.
0: This is him. I found his mugshot.
1: So the world now knows.
0: This man doesn't have a penis because he cut it off and he set it on fire. What?
1: Huh.
0: Why'd you... What? Why, Chris? Tell us why.
1: I don't have a whole lot to add to this.
0: Yeah.
1: I don't know what I can say. I'm more of in shock. If drugs are not related, wow.
0: Mm.
1: You hope drugs are related.
0: His bond is $10,000. Hmm.
1: The mental health evaluation? I mean, therapist? I mean, is it any of this stuff got to be? It's got to be required. Something's not right. Something's not right here.
0: Everybody knows the most flammable part of your body is your penis. Everybody knows that.
1: I didn't know that. I don't want to know that.
0: Oh.
1: Right.
0: Here it is. Fort Wayne.
1: Starting a little D-fire.
0: Mm-hmm.
1: That's your something news. She calls it stupid, and it is. But it's a lot of things. I don't know what to say. All right. Thank you.
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19: For decades, the prevailing wisdom for someone who's had a heart attack has been to put them on beta blockers for the rest of their life. But new research suggests that might not be necessary, and that the benefits of these medications probably taper off after a year or two. On the whole, and for the average person, beta blockers are very safe and very effective. But, as with any medication, they can come with a cost. A financial one, and also potential side effects. We're talking about things like fatigue, dizziness, dry mouth, dry eyes. I want to be clear when I say that you absolutely should talk to your doctor before starting or stopping any medication. Point is, if you're years out from a heart attack and you're in otherwise good health, you might want to ask your doctor about discontinuing beta blockers. You'll want to, of course, keep up a healthy lifestyle, diet, exercise, and sleep. I'm Dr. Sanjay Gupta, helping you live a better life.
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1: Starting October 1st through the 4th, Aftershock Music Festival there in Sacramento. You could be there. One lucky person will, and they get to pick a guest. So maybe it's you. I'll give you the text word. It's good till 9 o'clock, so a few more minutes, and then we'll have a new one coming up here shortly. This is going to be an awesome festival. We got the hotel. You got $1,500 in cash.
2: Snacks. They're going to give you snacks.
1: Yeah.
2: You're going to get some Cheez-Its.
1: Maybe. I don't
2: Maybe
1: know.
2: Maybe some goldfish or beef jerky.
1: No. Mm. Beef jerky is too expensive. I don't think we're giving
2: that
1: away.
2: Well, if you get it from Sam's, it's kind of a deal. I'm going to get some for our road trip snacks tomorrow.
1: Yeah, but I'm talking about
2: I thought about also getting a sub from Jersey Mike's.
1: Okay. That's got nothing to do with Aftershock.
2: Snacks.
1: Well, I mean, your snacks is not the snacks. They're not going to give away beef jerky.
2: You guys want to get a pizza for the road?
1: Jesus. The word you're looking for is age, A-G-E. Text age to 95819, and you are qualified for Aftershock. Don't listen to anything she says.
2: Let's get some soup. Road trip soup. It's so.
1: What are you talking about?
2: It's so easy to eat while you're driving.
1: Where are you driving? Well, who's driving? Aftershock people or you?
2: No, I'm going on a road trip.
1: Nobody gives a damn about your road trip.
2: Now I'm just thinking about snacks.
1: Confused the hell out of everybody. Text, listen to me. I'll tell you what to do. Text age, A-G-E to 95819. Her ADHD just went. Well, like, what? What are you talking about? Soup? I give away soup at Aftershock? The hell, beef jerky? I'm like, what are you talking about?
2: You go to this big music festival, and there you're like, where's the soup food truck at?
1: So they're next to Bowling for Soup. You can go see them and get a bowl of soup. New word coming up in the 9. Jesus, we'll see. I'm going to force feed you this pill you're supposed to take right now to get you on track.
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9: A better life with Dr. Sanjay Gupta.
10: For decades, the prevailing wisdom for someone who's had a heart attack has been to put them on beta blockers for the rest of their life. But new research suggests that might not be necessary, and that the benefits of these medications probably taper off after a year or two. On the whole, and for the average person, beta blockers are very safe and very effective. But, as with any medication, they can come with a cost. A financial one, and also potential side effects. We're talking about things like fatigue, dizziness, dry mouth, dry eyes. I want to be clear when I say that you absolutely should talk to your doctor before starting or stopping any medication. Point is, if you're years out from a heart attack and you're in otherwise good health, you might want to ask your doctor about discontinuing beta blockers. You want to, of course, keep up a healthy lifestyle, diet, exercise, and sleep. I'm Dr. Sanjay Gupta, helping you live a better life.
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0: 99 Rock. Darren, did you watch any the 007 James Bond movies? Any?
1: No.
0: But you're familiar with it.
1: Yeah, Pierce Brosnan was my grandma's favorite.
0: Yeah, and you know, he always goes up, Bond, James Bond.
1: Yeah.
0: Did you know it wasn't really supposed to be James Bond originally? They thought it was, they were almost named him something else.
1: What?
0: Secretin. James Secretin.
1: No.
0: Yeah.
1: Like, what?
0: I don't like that.
1: Secretin. That sounds like an underwater creature.
0: That would be like you.
1: Like one of those things you can't really see, but it's very vital to the ecosystem.
0: Yeah. I think I kind of want to start introducing myself by my last name and then go first. Because it catches people off guard. Like, yeah. I'm like, Mastro. Stroke. Mastro.
1: Yeah. Cool guy.
0: Yeah. Oh, you think you're somebody, don't you? Yeah, I didn't know that. James Bond almost had the name James Secretin.
1: Secretin. I'm glad that he didn't. That's spoke up in that boardroom meeting and said it should probably be just Bond.
0: Secretin and secretion, and any of those words, they sound disgusting.
1: Yeah. It sounds like if it's not under the it's like when you pop one of those bubbles on your body and stuff
0: secreted.
1: Comes out.
0: Secreted.
1: Yeah.
0: Yeah, that's nasty.
1: I don't like that.
0: I don't either. I got that new text word for Aftershock on the way next. 99 Rock.

0: 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Got a brand new text word. This word is good till noon today, so listen closely to get you qualified. $1,500 in cash. That's yours for this travel. You've got the 5-night hotel stay, and you got the VIP passes. So all that's included, plus those lounges come with that VIP, so you can cool down if you get hot. You got free drinks and bites. Tarrant was over there speculating about food earlier. We don't know what kind of food you're going to get, but it says bites. Bites.
1: It says snacks on there, too.
0: Mine says bites. Yours says snacks? What's a bite versus a snack?
1: I think they're basically the same thing.
0: I might get a little mini bag of chips. Would that be a bite or would that be a snack?
1: Mini can of pretzel or Pringles.
0: Would that be bites or snacks?
1: Chips.
0: What would you call it, though?
1: A snack.
0: A snack. So what would be a bite? Like, we'd give you, like, two little mini cookies?
1: Yeah.
0: Like, I don't know what that guy. We don't know the menu. Taryn would love to know it. If she knew it, she'd talk all about it. Danny Wimmer presents this, so I hope you enjoy it if you are the winner. But AftershockFestival.com. 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Here's the new word. You got Sublime. That'd be one of the bands that'll be there. Sublime. Sublime. Text that to 95819. Before noon today, and you are qualified. So good luck. It's 99 Rock. We got that cliche of the day coming up next.
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7: 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And I would say, by and large, for older adults, social media is net positive. Not all positive, but net positive. Helps them keep in touch with friends and stay social. But for younger people, social media use, especially heavy use, tends to be net negative. In fact, according to this year's World Happiness Report, youth who use social media more than 5 hours a day reported a lower level of well-being. And researchers who study this sort of thing found that many teens wish these platforms didn't even exist, and yet they can't seem to stop using them. Experts we talked to largely suggested two things. Ideally, along with your friend group, take some time offline. Also, try to recurate your algorithm, so it shows you posts that'll make you feel good. I'm Dr. Sanjay Gupta, helping you live a better life.
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enthusiasm for social media seems insincere, it's because it is. But the intern who makes all our posts is all about it. 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

0: I'm not even gonna go there. She just says the worst things right before I get on the microphone. I'm like, gives me the worst, darkest news ever. I'm like,
1: and the worst, darkest news is literally actual news on. What am I on? New York Post?
0: No, I think, yeah, that the one you got, I already know your cliche of the day. That's the worst story I've ever heard in my life.
1: Yeah. Molotov cocktail, mom's garage.
0: That's a lot to remember. Molotov.
1: Nah, it's multiple choice. You'll be fine.
0: Cocktail, mom's garage.
1: Just remember the story of the guy that cut his wiener off and set it on fire.
0: Yeah.
1: I mean, there's not too many stories of that happening, so.
0: Did he do that on 4th of July? When did it happen?
1: I think the article I read said in May.
0: Oh, in May? We just now finding this out? Okay, they kept that off the news. Guy just burnt his own wiener. Burns a garage. Strange story. It is picking up headlines today. I don't know why it was May.
1: Back in May.
0: Yeah, I don't know why it was May, and now it's just now becoming a news story.
1: Yeah, because we all want to know. It's all over my feed. Somebody cuts their wiener off and sets it on fire. We want to know immediately. We don't want to wait to know.
0: Did they just now arrest him or something? Like, when was making that news now, like, relevant while we didn't know this in May?
1: Yeah.
0: I don't know. Still wish I didn't know it, actually.
1: I'm actually super bummed that I do know it.
0: Yeah, but I'm gonna tell somebody about this story just because I want them to know.
1: Yeah, so next time you think you're having a bad day, just think about the guy that doesn't have a wiener anymore because he cut it off and set it on fire.
0: And we don't think drugs were involved.
1: Well, I mean, we don't know.
0: We don't know.
1: Yeah.
0: Definitely craziness. All right, Task Force Pizza 545. You could win some pizza, sausage pizza.
1: If you want that.
0: If you do. Kevin McKay, when he asks you, just make sure you tell him all about that story. But he probably will know about it. Well, Taryn, have a great rest of your Thursday. I'll see you tomorrow.
1: Thank you. I
0: was waiting for you to say you weren't going to be here tomorrow.
1: Oh, no, I'll be here tomorrow.
0: Okay.
1: It's Monday. I'll be out for Monday.
0: Oh, gotcha.
1: But I have a play date today. I'm bringing Samson to play with a dog today because he's been really depressed.
0: Okay.
1: So I hope it helps.
0: Okay.
1: Yeah.
0: Well, make a great Thursday.
1: Thank you.
0: If not.
1: And maybe I'm going to try to make that Seattle dog.
0: Good. Sounds like you got a whole day planned out for
1: you.
0: Yeah. All right. Bye.
1: Bye.
2: 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Canadians are invading. 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The 99 Rock Club LA Concert Series is stoked to bring you one we thought we'd never see. Our Lady Peace.

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11: For more than a decade, the Environmental Working Group has put out a list of the so-called Dirty Dozen. 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The FDA recommends rinsing all fruits and vegetables, even the ones that are organic, under running water that is slightly warmer than room temperature. 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
26: Flying to Afghanistan, bringing wounded warriors back to Germany.
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I can see some amazing bands. I got that national keyword to get you qualified, and I'll give you that word here in about 8 minutes. It's 99 Rock.

0: 99 Rock Aftershock Music Festival. It is going to be at Discovery Park there in Sacramento, October 1st through the 4th. You could be there if you're this lucky winner. You and a guest, hotel, that's included. 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You want to try to win? Well, you got to get qualified. How you do that? You text a word. I'll give you that word here in a second. Rules online, WKSM.com. If you need that message and data rates to apply, the word is Sublime. S-U-B-L-I-M-E. 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Of course, that's one of the bands that'll be there. 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

99 Rock. 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Try to make you the smartest person at the bar. Saltwater taffy isn't made with any seawater. It got its name when a candy store in Atlantic City was flooded in 1883, and the owner offered saltwater taffy for sale. People liked the name, so it stuck. And that's why we call it that today. There you go. You learned something. 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

0: 99 Rock Terrence said, well, today's going to be a special day. She's going to have her hot dog. And I don't know anything about this, but in Seattle, they are starting to brag. They got something called the Seattle Dog, and it just beat out Chicago and New York to be crowned America's best hot dog. Apparently, the secret weapon is cream cheese. To me, it's going to be hard to beat a Chicago dog, but they swear cream cheese and jalapenos is the way to do it. And it was voted, so they're bragging. Well, at least they got something to brag about because their city sucks. Seattle, Slam Rock.
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22: You know, summer is a great time to re-examine how much time your kids are spending on social media, along with what they are seeing and who they are engaging with. Ask them how the posts in their feed make them feel. These apps are built to be addictive, so kids, all of us in fact, will keep coming back for more, even when we are made to feel worse. It's bizarre. You might need to help your son or daughter reset their algorithm by unfollowing certain accounts and following or interacting with more positive ones. They might need suggestions of other healthier things to do, or to see you leading the way by example and putting your own phone away. In the run-up to bedtime, everyone's phone should go away, no questions asked. And if you need some help, sort of, I guess, resetting expectations, try engaging parents of your kids' friends for a more coordinated effort. I'm Dr. Sanjay Gupta, helping you live a better life.
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99 Rock. Here's something you don't hear about often. A man, actually ever, not often, a guy in Scotland's accused of assaulting someone with two live seagulls. The man was charged by authorities and the birds are okay. He just grabbed two live seagulls. They must have been stupid because even the ones at the beach, they'll get close to you, but they run. I don't know how he got his hands on them, but he started swinging them around and trying to hit people. These two people, I guess. That's a strange story. 99 Rock.

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99 Rock Aftershock Music Festival out in Sacramento. A lot of bands going to be there. I've got all the details in that text word to get you qualified. It's the final hour, so we'll do that here in 8 minutes. 99 Rock.

0: 99 Rock Aftershock Music Festival, Sacramento, California. That's going to be the first week in October, October 1st through the 4th. You can be right there, and it's a great festival, very dusty, very hot. But if you're the winner, you don't have to worry about the heat as much because you will have a chance to go over to the lounges. So here's what you get if you're the big winner. You got the VIP-style treatment, which is going to be your tickets, the lounges, the nice bathrooms, snacks and drinks, and great views. Plus, there's going to be plenty of shade and some AC to keep you cool. So you'll enjoy that. You got a 5-night hotel stay, $1,500 in cash. And, of course, you get to bring somebody, take somebody with you. I don't know who that is. You decide. But I'll give you the text word to get you qualified. This word is good till noon, and then we'll have a new one. And that word you're looking for is Sublime, S-U-B-L-I-M-E, Sublime, one of the bands that'll be there. So text Sublime to 95819 to get qualified. Do that before noon. 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
17: A better life with Dr. Sanjay Gupta.
18: For years, we've been talking about both the positive and negative effects of being on social media. And I would say by and large, for older adults, social media is net positive. Not all positive, but net positive. Helps them keep in touch with friends and stay social. But for younger people, social media use, especially heavy use, tends to be net negative. In fact, according to this year's World Happiness Report, youth who use social media more than 5 hours a day reported a lower level of well-being. And researchers who study this sort of thing found that many teens wish these platforms didn't even exist, and yet they can't seem to stop using them. Experts we talked to largely suggested 2 things. Ideally, along with your friend group, take some time offline. Also, try to recurate your algorithm so it shows you posts that'll make you feel good. I'm Dr. Sanjay Gupta, helping you live a better life.
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Right now, July jackpot. You can win $2,000 cash. Just go put that information in there, and I might find, give you a phone call going, guess what? You got $2,000. And you know what you'll say? It's a joke, isn't it? And I'll say, just sign the back of this check and sign it over to me. 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
7: You know, summer is a great time to re-examine how much time your kids are spending on social media, along with what they are seeing and who they are engaging with. Ask them how the posts in their feed make them feel. These apps are built to be addictive, so kids, all of us in fact, will keep coming back for more, even when we are made to feel worse. It's bizarre. You might need to help your son or daughter reset their algorithm by unfollowing certain accounts and following or interacting with more positive ones. They might need suggestions of other healthier things to do, or to see you leading the way by example and putting your own phone away. In the run-up to bedtime, everyone's phone should go away, no questions asked. And if you need some help sort of, I guess, resetting expectations, try engaging parents of your kids' friends for a more coordinated effort. I'm Dr. Sanjay Gupta, helping you live a better life.
8: 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I loved the competition, the camaraderie, the bands, the crowds, all the pageantry, and I wanted to keep playing. But I graduated. No colleges called, and neither did the pros. So, to stay close to the game I loved, I decided to become a high school official. You know, a referee. When I played high school sports, I learned the importance of integrity, good sportsmanship, and respect for the rules. Now, as a high school official, I get to help model these same values to others. 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And now, I'm enjoying the competition, the camaraderie, the bands, the crowds, and all the pageantry of high school sports all over again.
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10: 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The odds of him going on to fascinate millions with his talent? 1 in 260,000. The odds of this born racer having 157 career top 10 finishes in NASCAR? 1 in 125 billion. But every driver seeks the pinnacle of their achievements. The odds of him winning both the Daytona 500 and the Brickyard 400 in the same year? 1 in 195 million. The odds of a child being diagnosed with autism? 1 in 68. 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

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You got till noon, so that's moments away. 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
1: 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My Chemical Romance, Limp Bizkit, Pierce the Veil, Tool, AFI, and a lot more. 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This is going to be $1,500 in cash. They're going to give you the five-night hotel stay. So all that's included. Plus, you got the VIP tickets, which is going to get you and a guest in, plus the lounges and the snacks and great views and a great place to go take a poop when you need to do it. 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Let's get you qualified. Brand new words. You've not heard it yet, and the new word is Danny, as in Danny Wimmer Presents. D-A-N-N-Y. Text Danny to 95819. And that word will get you qualified. You have till 3 o'clock to text Danny to 95819. So good luck. It's 99 Rock.

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14: For years, we've been talking about both the positive and negative effects of being on social media. And I would say, by and large, for older adults, social media is net positive. Not all positive, but net positive. Helps them keep in touch with friends and stay social. But for younger people, social media use, especially heavy use, tends to be net negative. In fact, according to this year's World Happiness Report, youth who use social media more than 5 hours a day reported a lower level of well-being. And researchers who study this sort of thing found that many teens wish these platforms didn't even exist, and yet they can't seem to stop using them. Experts we talked to largely suggested two things. Ideally, along with your friend group, take some time offline. Also, try to recurate your algorithm so it shows you posts that'll make you feel good. I'm Dr. Sanjay Gupta, helping you live a better life.
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0: I hear you talking. 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
15: By age 35, two-thirds of American men will experience some degree of noticeable hair loss. And by age 50, about 85% of men will have significantly thinning hair. That's according to the American Hair Loss Association. 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No matter the cause, a lot of men, understandably, are frustrated by hair loss because it seems like a loss of control. You can take great care of your scalp by all sorts of expensive lotions and potions, but that might not matter. There are some tried and true medications that might work, like minoxidil or finasteride. But another solution is just shaving it off. And I've heard more and more how liberating this can be for a lot of guys. That's the ultimate control of their appearance. I'm Dr. Sanjay Gupta, helping you live a better life.
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0: guest October Noir and Love the Hate. 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

0: Who's the gringo DJ? Huge and with long hair. His gringo is not about this. And DJ, he can't speak. It's a Mexican version, man.
1: August, keyword for Aftershock, and we'll cover some a lot of things going on this date in history, including Miss Doesn't Want You to Know Her Age is 62 today, Courtney Love.

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Sorry, Zimbabwe. Danny, as in Danny Carey and Tool, will be at Aftershock. 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

0: me, please. Raccoons are coming to mate with me now.
1: New Greta Van Fleet player games on the 9th day of Julio. This guy is great. Jim Kerr, Scottish singer of the great Simple Minds. What's very sad to me is you damn society. All you know is Don't You Forget About Me from the Breakfast Club. These guys are great. Way to start with this album. It's called Once Upon a Time. Jim Kerr. I applaud you, buddy. How old is he? 67? 68? What's the year? 67. Mark Ullman, the singer of Tainted Love. Yes, still alive. How dare you? John Tesh. Look at that. John Tesh. 74 today. You learn so many interesting facts from that John Tesh radio show. Damn it. Oh, I'll be using that bass player's birthday for the hair club, Frank Bello. Courtney Love, 62 today. How dare you say her age? How much does she weigh? Let's get that out there, too. Play some good hole throughout the afternoon. You lead me on this date, became a big hit. 1955, Bill Haley and Rock Around the Clock. Charts number one, becomes one of the best-selling singles ever. And if we just played that, we would have much less people cutting off their penis and setting it on fire, which is a true story I'll talk about. If we played Rock Around the Clock, we probably wouldn't have Defuniac Springs guy banging a dog. Simpler time. 1995. Happened in Chicago at the Great Soldier Field. Jerry Garcia's unexpected final concert with the Grateful Dead. Lot. Mr. Rogers got married on this date. 1952, and you know he was a good husband. You know he had that freaky side, though. Metallica Primus Classic Skinnerd. And another keyword for Aftershock coming after 3 o'clock and $1,500. Dance at that.

What, are they gonna bacon us to death? Mmm, bacon. The 99 Rock Club LA Concert Series is stoked to bring you one we thought we'd never see. Our Lady Peace.

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9: Not really police blotter, but I'm looking at stories. Woman loses 10 years of memories after pushing so hard while pooping. Damn. She pushed herself into memory loss. Just letting. Fiber. Where's that Activia commercial?

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Primus 99 Rock give you brand new Breaking Benjamin, Something Wicked. Police Blotter's on the way, 99 Rock.

Mr. Breeze. It always reminds me of KC over there at American Legion. He loveth that song, and it is your lucky day. It is your lucky day. We have a heartwarming fluff piece about a man in Indiana cutting off his wiener, setting it on fire, apparently to get back at his neighbor. He sure showed him. Coming up, Police Blotters, 99 Rock.

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2: they
1: vacation, leave on probation is more than just an expression.
2: Game over, man.
1: Here's Kevin McKay with today's tales from the police
2: they
1: blotter.
2: They deserve to batter if they want. Like this one, fighting a cop. You guys sent me her mugshot a lot of times. Jeez, that's a big smile. That's a big ol'. I was like, I'll hand deliver that orange cell block t-shirt. Wait a minute. She's violent. Then again, happy to leave it up front with Angela. She can deal with you. Because I'm a good coworker. That's my whole thing. Man from Indiana charged with a felony. This is a felony, just so you know. If you're thinking about cutting off your penis, cutting off his genitals and using them to start a fire. So there's plural in there. He got the balls in there too. A man was charged with arson after police say he cut off his penis, doused it with gasoline, and lit it on fire in the garage of his mother's house. Oh, so it wasn't a neighbor. He did it to his mother's house, probably where he was living in Fort Wayne, Indiana. Exhibit A, it's just a charred penis. Let me see that. While attending to the fire, suspect's family told first responders that he was missing. Well, follow the trail of blood, detective. Cut off his penis. Wasn't until later, after the suspect had been taken to the hospital, he admitted to police he inflicted the wound on himself and started the fire in the garage. Just when he's 36? A kitchen knife. I just want to get him on air just to be like, walk me through this. What is the thought process? Because that's a hatred for yourself and your mother's garage. That's a combination, psychologically speaking. You want to torture yourself and others. Chopping off penis, lighting it on fire, dousing it with gasoline. Didn't expect to see that headline. That also works into our cliche of the day a little bit later on. I'll have other choices for you, but Taryn and Stroh came up with Molotov Cocktail Mom's Garage. Heavy Metal Stockport.
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Aftershock Festival. 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

0: Is it beautiful or do you hate it? 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
1: 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Sleep theory, words are worthless, is new. 99 Rock gets to the metal stock report now, brought to us by our friends Charlie and the crew, who continue to be so cool in business. How many, Charlie, how many years have you been in business over there? 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You seem to like them. Japanese girl band, NEK, N-E-K. 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
1: Like them. Girls, you're going to go far, see?

0: day yesterday on the markets. We up. Dow Jones up 138 points. S&P 500's up 61 points. NASDAQ having another good day, up 336 points, passing 26,200 on NASDAQ. Gold is up $50, 50. Yep. These lyrics hit home with me. Silver is up $1.81. You're past $60, $60.35 for an ounce of silver. Crypto. Looks like it had a good 24 hours. Bitcoin's up 1.5%, 63,169. And I think we saw this earlier this week. Your big gainer is Omni Network. Omni Network, 64 cents for an Omni Network crypto coin. That's up about 39% last day. Wait, took my number into my day. Neck, N-E-K, and if it matters, they have an exclamation point after that. Here at Intermall to close out the week, we got tickets for Club LA shows coming up and our Craigslist misconnections on the way, neckhead.
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1: Gonorrhea. 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Talk about music, you jerk. Nirvana after. Van Halen, Craigslist, Misconnections, and I have a Spanish one. I get

0: 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Miss Connection and next on 99 Rock. Bye, Kevin.
1: Hey, this is Karen the Heron, and Kevin's missed connections are next on 99 Rock. Oh no, stop.

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1: Catch a glimpse of a MILF in Marshalls or a hot little cricket in a mall, but you ain't got the stones to holler at her. 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
0: 99 Rock, we might add. Pier Park out there in Panama City. We got some listeners. Listen to this. Oh, it's female for a dude. Says tall, dark, and rugged middle-aged fella shopping in Pier Park North. Love to chat. Let me know if it sounds like you. I was the brunette female who was eating near you. I just picture Chris Farley. Remember he would dress as the Gap girl? Also, when you see rugged, I think rugged genuinely means wrinkled and dirty. They're like, oh, that's a rugged look. Comes my Espanol chica, Argentina, volviendo de ver Colombia versus Portugal. And he writes a big, long Spanish love letter that says, in translation, we met, you're from Cordoba? Super cool and interesting. I was an idiot for not getting any contact info. I'm from Bogota. Let's see if it's in the cards for us to connect. Ciao. Bye. International language of love. I am helping them in Colombia and whatever that other place was he mentioned. Hard Rock Biloxi trip. I'm looking for someone to go to the Hard Rock Casino. That is my favorite of the casinos, but I don't want to go with him. I have transportation. I can pick you up. I'm a 71-year-old active male. Always good. When you pass a certain age, you got to write active because you're like, I don't have much going for me now. But I still get up and do 7 jumping jacks, and then I juice, and then I drink it. I'm an active male. Might be better if he put 71-year-old rich male, but we'll go with active. That's fine if that's what you want to go to. Now, women, I don't want you to make a mess in your panties on this one. I know it's kind of midday and you're still working or driving around, but here we go. Hi, my name is Matt. I'm a 45-year-old white male. I'm looking for women who would like to meet up weekly and play the card game Magic the Gathering. Please feel free to respond to this posting and we can figure out which day and time works best. I don't have a car, so the closer the better. That 45-year-old male will ride his bicycle over to your house to play Magic the Gathering. I told you, you're soaked.
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8: A Better Life with Dr. Sanjay Gupta. For more than a decade, the Environmental Working Group has put out a list of the so-called Dirty Dozen. These are the non-organic produce contaminated with the highest levels of pesticides. Well, this year, spinach topped the list, followed by kale, collard, mustard greens, strawberries, grapes, nectarines, peaches, cherries, apples, blackberries, pears, potatoes, and blueberries. Now, all these fruits and vegetables are part of a healthy diet, so no one is saying you shouldn't eat them. Point is, though, you could consider buying these items organic if and when you can, and then taking extra care when you wash them. The FDA recommends rinsing all fruits and vegetables, even the ones that are organic, under running water that is slightly warmer than room temperature. Don't use soap, bleach, or any fancy produce washes. I'm Dr. Sanjay Gupta, helping you live a better life.
9: In the small town of Elmira, New York, a boy was born into an all-American family. The odds of him opening his own clothing store at the age of 18? One in 138,000. Excited to be a part of pop culture, he packed for the big city. The odds of finding someone to invest in his vision? One in 4.5 million. The odds of him achieving his dream in the fashion industry? One in 23 million. The odds of having a child diagnosed with autism? One in 68. 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

that that's kind of just talking through a song until I hear myself doing it at karaoke. 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

we have here. Starting to get busy on the roads. 4 o'clock hour, 99 Rock. Vehicle crash injuries, roadblock 98 and South Shore Drive, Miramar Beach. Debris in the roadway. We're not doing this 2 days in a row. We're not having a boat turned on its side again today. Do we know who's that? How do I phrase? 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We'd love for them to check in.

0: Hey, what's going on? 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

0: bums me out. 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I know the formula. 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You know, I'd feel like going, you guys step back for a minute. 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Don't you give up on your dreams. I will still be an engineer one day. All right, so Sacramento, October. We're talking about all of our friends. Tool, Limp Bizkit, Highly Suspect, Queens of the Stone Age, and Aftershock. 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Keyword good for the rest of the day is shock, as in Aftershock Festival. 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
1: Hey, just a heads up.
2: Just a heads up that there's traffic.
1: There is. Where? But it's even worse.
2: Now, why did you go and do that?
1: You know, I'm lucky I'm on the other side this time.
2: Even on the other side, you women drivers do that.
1: Well, I left them all behind. At least I was in the front.
0: At least she's just sitting there being honest about it. Well, I left them all behind. Vehicle crash, injuries, and roadblock at 98 and South Shore Drive. That is in Miramar. Debris in the roadway. Also, a new one popping up. I-10 eastbound, mile marker 74. I-10 eastbound. Vehicle crash with a roadblock. Hopefully not a boat.
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6: A better life with Dr. Sanjay Gupta.
7: Few people now have asked me about a TikTok trend that they've come across. It's called 75 Hard. The challenge was created by entrepreneur and author Andy Frisella, who calls it a, quote, transformative mental toughness program and an Ironman for your brain. So here's what it entails. Eat a structured diet with no alcohol, drink a gallon of water, read 10 pages of nonfiction, take a progress photo, and complete two 45-minute workouts, one of them outdoors, every day, for 75 days. Quite a challenge. We asked CNN fitness contributor Dana Santis about this, who reminded us that sustainable fitness isn't about punishment or proving discipline through extremes. It's about building habits that integrate into your lifestyle in a way that feels supportive and repeatable. If you ask me, that's going to be the key to long-term success. I'm Dr. Sanjay Gupta, helping you live a better life.
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0: Hey, it's Kevin McKay, teasing the bangs, wearing the spandex. Joined me for the Hair Club, hair metal of the late 80s and early 90s. The Hair Club on 99 Rock, the Gulf Coast Rock Station. Well, she hates us saying her age over and over and over. Courtney Love, 62 today. This is a great one. Malibu off of the album Celebrity Skin, 1998, 99 Rock.

and the Dirk Bentley. 99 Rock on the way to 5 o'clock. 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

great voice, great group. 30th anniversary tour. Our Lady Peace. That one's Clumsy. And with the Burp Pipe. They'll sing The Freshman, and you'll then we'll be like, awesome. What else do they have? 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

0: Dave Grohl just forging ahead, acting like he never knocked up a woman outside his marriage. He said, but he's got how many therapy sessions? He's at like 400 and something therapy sessions since then. A baby out of wedlock with someone else, but still together with the wife, who you just know. Oh, she holding on to that. She may forgive. She'll never forget. Vehicle crash, injuries, roadblock. That's 98 South Shore Drive in Miramar Beach. Debris in the roadway. Let's be done with debris in the road. No, we're not. I-10 eastbound, mile marker 74. Vehicle crash, roadblock, debris. Also there, like the debris we had yesterday. All in there. Oh, where are we at? Stroke just sent me this. Thank you. Stroke, it's like you're a producer for me. He said this just came across. Dude doing lewd acts. Look at that mugshot. Wet, stringy, long hair hanging in his face. Is this guy in Slipknot? Okaloosa County man arrested for indecent exposure and assaulting deputies. Arrested after allegedly exposing himself and committing a lewd act in a public space. This was, yesterday. Okay. Responded to a call in the area of 3rd Avenue near Johnson Street following complaints of indecent exposure. Yeah, hello, there's a guy outside humping the ground. I think he's naked. They arrived to find a 31-year-old lying on the ground committing a lewd act. Oh, he was by whacking it. Oh, I see. Deputies said, you can't do that, prompting him to resist by attempting to strike the deputy with his elbow and then spitting at deputies. What did he spit? Oh, saliva. He didn't. Okay. Anyway, they got him, and apparently we're not supposed to do that. He is not smiling in the mugshot.
1: About my mugshot and a smile, and I want one for the arresting officer?
0: Yes. I can't get one for the arresting officer, just for the person who smiles.
1: Oh, okay. Well, he's smiling too, but...
0: Okay. Is everything okay? I mean, what were you in there for?
1: Misunderstanding. Maybe a little bit of battery, but, you know...
0: Oh, sh! You're my friend. You're my friend.
1: Okay, thank you. But you know one good thing? What? The arresting officer now listens to your station.
0: Dude, thank you. Rock.
1: He was like, I told the officer, I'm like, don't f*** this up because
0: I love it.
1: I'm like, don't mess it up because I need to get my t-shirt so make sure I'm smiling.
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0: Yeah! 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
13: A better life with Dr. Sanjay Gupta.
14: A colleague of mine went to a meeting of the primetime seniors the other week. There are programs like this all over the country for people in their 60s, 70s, 80s, and beyond to stay active. It's not just something to keep older folks busy. It helps to keep their bodies in shape and their brains sharp. Showing up with a good attitude is a must, and research shows that having the right mindset actually does lead to better physical aging. So if you need some suggestions to boost your positivity, experts we talked to recommended focusing on goals, which can boost your confidence. Practice gratitude, they said. One of the seniors my colleague met told her that just waking up in the morning is, quote, better than the alternative. That's true. Focus on the things you can control. Diet and exercise, and very importantly, surround yourself with positive people, because that can be contagious. I'm Dr. Sanjay Gupta, helping you live a better life.
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1: Come on in. Come on, come on. 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We got questions for him. Where are we at? Pepito's bribing you to listen. 243-3699. 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

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Still showing that crap traffic. 98 South Shore in Miramar, the big one, injuries and a roadblock. Deja vu.

0: Well, that's going to do it for all of us here at Channel 4 News. You stay classy, San Diego. I'm Ron Burgundy.
1: I'm Ron Burgundy. Damn it, for the last time, anything you type on there, Hill will read it. Go F yourself. $5,000 still up for grabs. 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

0: Scat. MC Scat Cat. No boats on their sides today. Boats and hoes, though. I-10 eastbound, mile marker 74.
1: Hey, Kev. Hey, dude. What's going on, man?
0: Nada, how are you?
1: I just did me a big shot of heroin.
0: I was going to say, you sound drunk.
1: Yeah, I just started drinking. I did me a shot of heroin. I kicked back here. I was going to do some palm tree trimming and almost chopped my leg off.
0: So yeah, dude, don't do palm tree trimming if you're all messed up.
1: That's not a wise thing to do, is it?
0: No, because you're already slurring, man. Just set anything that cuts things down.
1: Yeah, I think that's probably what I need to do. The dog ran up for me.
0: I don't speak slur. I don't know what you just said.
1: Hey, I'm sorry.
2: I'm sorry, man. It's fine. Yeah, it's fine, dude. Just don't come at me with a chainsaw. Hey, Kevin, come here. Give me a five. Give me a five high. No, I'm good. No. All right. We traveling okay? Little bit of accidentals out there, but not near as bad as yesterday. I-10. Now we're just down to I-10 eastbound. Got something going on there. Vehicle crash. It does say roadblock and debris in the road. Feel the ground shake at Aftershock Festival. Sacramento in October. This is 4 days, 5 stages, 140 plus bands. Tool, My Chemical Romance, Lip Biscuit. You get the point. Good ones. And $1,500 with those VIP tickets. Apparently you get food and drinks with this also. So you want to text the word metal. Works anywhere nationally. You can hear my voice. Metal, M-E-T-A-L. To the number 95819. Metal, the 95819. Good for the rest of the day. And that is for Aftershock. More keywords tomorrow.
3: Yo, Kevin McKee. What's up,
0: though? What up, man?
3: Yeah, I'll just keep you real on flip side, you know. I got my own.
0: Oh, my God. Did we turn to a rap station?
3: Yes.
0: Heavy K in the house.
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8: Few people now have asked me about a TikTok trend that they've come across. It's called 75 Hard. The challenge was created by entrepreneur and author Andy Frisella, who calls it a, quote, transformative mental toughness program and an Ironman for your brain. So here's what it entails. Eat a structured diet with no alcohol, drink a gallon of water, read 10 pages of nonfiction, take a progress photo, and complete 2 45-minute workouts, one of them outdoors, every day for 75 days. Quite a challenge. We asked CNN fitness contributor Dana Santis about this, who reminded us that sustainable fitness isn't about punishment or proving discipline through extremes. It's about building habits that integrate into your lifestyle in a way that feels supportive and repeatable. If you ask me, that's going to be the key to long-term success. I'm Dr. Sanjay Gupta, helping you live a better life.
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6: 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This case, sir.

We do. That was New Awaken Breaking Benjamin. We'll share the day right now. A beautiful story about a man cutting off his wang, setting it on fire, and throwing it in the garage. Oh, that age-old story. Task Force Pizza up for grabs. 243-3699 right now.

0: Backdoor Alley. She's got to call in soon sometime. We miss her. She used to think that, well, she thought it was glorified version of a pelican. Like, no. Of a pellet gun. But I can see where the mistake might happen. Sports, blah, blah. Wimbledon, yeah, baseball. We're waiting for football now. Although it is cool that he says, quote, pretty special to be the first athlete in the area to make an all-star team, especially from an area with so many good athletes. Says Choctaw alum going to the MLB All-Star Game, Brian Baker, amazing relief pitcher. Yeah, because at first it was kind of like, damn, that's a little jab there. Pretty special to be the first athlete in the area to make it. But then he does come back with the, there are a lot of good athletes in the area. Let me be clear. All right, then. All right. I did not know him. This is one of those cases that everybody in town probably says, oh, yeah, I know him. He's a good friend of mine. Task Force Pizza, two locations. You got your lunch buffet is right around 10 bucks, and just mow it down. It is amazing. Veteran-owned. We love them. Fort Walton Beach and Crestview, Task Force Pizza. Who do we got?
1: Doug,
0: okay. Let's get Task Force Pizza this morning. Was it A, Molotov Cocktail Mom's Garage, B, Martini Mom Murder, or C, Fire Wiener?
1: Man, I didn't hear because I was on Eglin. Is that B?
0: It is not. Thank you. Not. No, not B. So we're down to A, Molotov Cocktail Mom's Garage, or C, Fire Wiener. Isn't that a cult song? 243-3699.
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0: 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Okay.
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That never goes out of style. 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Van Halen Hagar. 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Looks like pretty easy birthday trivia for Pepitos coming up. 99 Rock.

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2: Hey, what's going on?
1: What's up, man?
2: Hey, I was wondering, did you do your homework?
1: What was my homework?
2: The last song Ozzy Osbourne sang at the concert.
1: Oh, I thought you actually gave me the answer. You're not sure?
2: Well, you said you were going to check it out.
1: All right. Well, let's do our homework right now. What was Ozzy's final song he sang? Final live performance was an emotional rendition of Paranoid.
2: Paranoid. Wow. Mm-hmm. I thought it was My Mom Coming Home.
1: It says just prior to closing out the evening. Well, wait a minute. Let me read this. All right. Ozzy Osbourne's final performance was an emotional rendition of Paranoid along Black Sabbath. Just prior to closing out the evening, his last full-length song performance was Mama, I'm Coming Home. So that doesn't make sense to me at all. So let's say Mama, I'm Coming Home. You're right.
2: Okay, cool.
1: All right. We'll play that. And you know, we're coming up on a year, the 22nd.
2: Wow, yeah, it is, isn't it?
1: Yep.

0: your birthday cake. 62 today. Kyle, we thought Courtney Love was crazy in her 20s. 62. I am hoping she went to some kind of hormonal center and got that all balanced out. Birthday girl. Along with a lot of birthdays, we're going to do a birthday for Pepitos to kick off the 99 Rock Hair Club. Debbie Sledge of Sister Sledge, John Tesh, having a birthday. Mark Allman is the singer of Tainted Love, Soft Cell. Jim Kerr, amazing singer for Simple Minds. And this one, 243-3699. Just today years old when I learned that he is actually the nephew of their drummer, Charlie Benante. Born on this date, 1965, American musician playing bass, most notably with this band. He's also was a member of Helmet, 2004 to 2005, and with a Norwegian black metal band in 2024 by the name of Frank Bello. Frank Bello, most notably with what band to kick off the
1: week? I hear you talking. Or wait, are those voices in my head? Either way, I'm fine with it. Thursday, November 5th, the 99 Rock Club LA Concert Series brings you Catch Your Breath. 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
2: Summer on the Emerald Coast means days at the beach, afternoons on the water, and plenty of Florida sunshine. 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

could have seen me gripping the microphone, singing along. One of your best power ballads of the hair metal movement, Faster Pussycat, House of Pain, Shad Garrettson. Damn, Anthrax, Faster Pussycat. I go, yeah, it's Iron Maiden Thursday. Give me one. He said, well, surprise me. I don't want to let you down, man. Too much pressure. I'm bowing out. New music on the way and open for a 90s nugget. We'll do that in a bit, closing it out. Wasted Years, 99 Rock Hair Club.

Attention 99 Rock Shoppers. We'd like to direct your attention to the special we have on New Rock in aisle 420. 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As always, it's been our pleasure serving you the best hair bands the rock gods have ever gave us. And now, on to more of everything that rocks. 99 Rock.

I like it. New Marilyn Manson just came out, and he announced the album. It's going to be part two, One Assassination Under God, chapter two. A little bit over a month, August 14th on the release. Can't wait for that. New music called Exit Wound. Let's go 90s Nugget. They had two albums in the 90s. 1999's Human Clay, and it took off this album. This was like the second or third single on it, wasn't it? They had Higher, With Arms Wide Open, Are You Ready? And this one, What If? Creed, 1999 on your Nugget.

0: pose my leg up, hold the mic. Power chord. That is a heavy song. I know. You know Brian Marshall. You're cool. 99 Rock Creed, 1999. That is What If off of Human Clay. And off the Scream 3 lead single for Scream 3 and their soundtrack. So it was on top of the world on that one. Love it. Brian Marshall, I was air drumming to it. If you need to play that and your drummer's not available, I think I got it down. And then I'm sitting there thinking about the Marshall family. I'm like, what a great family. You got Dr. Marshall, the dad, who really helped fund get Creed started. I went to him one time. I'm like, my shoulder kind of hurts when I do this. And he's like, well, don't do that. Great doctor. Brian's brother is also a doctor. Max Seal, he does stuff. He's a doctor. And then Brian Marshall in Creed and Alter Bridge. And I'm sure mom's awesome, too, and their pets. Love it, you show-off family. Aftershock, going to be great. Sacramento in October. Send you out there for 4 days. All those stages, all those great stuff. Queens of the Stone Age, Limp Bizkit, Tool, Offspring. 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You are hearing my terrible, nasally, stuffed-up voice. Shock to 95819. Noise at Night on the way.
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